0: walk with nature, one receives far more than he seeks. So these words remind us that nature is merely something around us, and it is an essential part of our existence. So we have three esteemed guests with us. We'll talk about biodiversity and wildlife. So we have Virat, Dipti, and Karen with us. So it would be really great to have your insights on this topic. So here we have three esteemed guests with us today in Acharya 90. So we'll be talking about biodiversity and wildlife. So we have Virat, we have Dipti, we have Erin with us, who will also follow with us with certain ideas and more concern about biodiversity. So first, welcome you all, ma'am, sir. The first thing is, as you all are addressing about biodiversity in n number of colleges in across Mumbai, the first question is, why specifically BAMMC student? Why only BMM?
1: BMM students, or you know, they are basically, they are essentially communicators. Okay, and we are looking at changing the way biodiversity has been communicated to the extended world. And if that has to be done, it can only be done through through more and more media students looking at biodiversity, understanding it. One thing we'll also have to note that when I was studying journalism, or even now I see, there is no specific course on wildlife which is dedicated for wildlife journalism or environment journalism. There's just few modules. So there was, this also was a very, this was thought, I mean, it was not a random decision. It was very well thought of, that we have to somewhere introduce wildlife journalism or biodiversity journalism through this whole thing. And increasingly we are seeing that the response that we get from colleges, they were, the faculty is more than interested to have us, because they also understand that understanding about biodiversity is important. So gradually what we've tried to do is, use this understanding to build the understanding of students on biodiversity, engage with them, try to tell them that, okay, these are whether it's an owl that is spotted in Mumbai, or whether it's dolphins that is spotted in Mumbai. Remove myths like, oh, leopard always attacks people, and these are general myths that students carry with them. They carry this whole understanding that, oh, a leopard might attack people. But we have so many footages, thanks to the wildlife biologist working in the field in Sanjay Gandhi National Park, where we try and clear all these myths. So the idea is basic. First, explain them about the biodiversity of Mumbai. Second, clear the myths that they have. And third, very simply tell them that how they can use their communication skills to talk more on this issue. It could be through memes, which is very popular today. It could be through rap. It could be through stand-up comedy. It could be through their ad work. It could be through their assignments. And when they go in the future, when they become, when they are in the field, they will always carry this information back in their minds, and they will always think that, oh, if I'm placing a bird in an advertisement which is meant for selling a building or an area, is this bird seen in Mumbai, or is this bird an exotic bird that is never seen in Mumbai? So that is the difference. And same for journalism student, when they are writing or when they are creating a podcast, it will help them, give better information to their audiences.
2: And BMM students are a starting point. We can't go and communicate with everybody. We are using these communicators because we generally feel that all of us should know a little better about the nature around us, the biodiversity around us, because it's not that we want everybody to become a wildlife biologist. Jao, bird watcher bano, ya jungle mein hi kaam karo. पॉइंट वो नहीं है. आप जिस किसी फील्ड में रहोगे, वेयरएवर यू गो, दिस इज सम इंफॉर्मेशन दैट कैन ऑलवेज बी यूजफुल इन अंडरस्टैंडिंग व्हाट्स हैपनिंग अराउंड 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
0: Agreed, because you're very right, because the moment we just bent our head and just start watching our mobile phone, it, like, rarely we start observing things. So this biodiversity, through this, at least we come to know, we have to raise our head and we have to see the sky above us and we have to see the plants and trees around us. So being a change, I just want to ask, what kind of objective?
2: So, like I said, we need to understand our world better. how will we do it? You said it. Look at the sky. We don't often do that. It's amazing what it feels like in a city like Bombay to be able to see the sky. But yet, when we step out of our home, wanting to get to work, to college, to get our kids to school, we don't. We are just looking ahead and going. We don't look left. We don't look right. We don't look at that little butterfly that's on a plant. We don't look at the bird that is sitting there and constantly calling. You know, the moment you stop and you listen to it, you cannot unhear it. But often that first step does not happen because we feel like we don't have the time. We feel like, oh, Bombay mein kya hi dikh jayega? Ye to sirf kawwa hai, kabutar hai. 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Because in Bombay mein there are so many birds. We have frogs living in the city. We have snakes in the city. हमको often एक या दो टाइप के snakes ही दिखते हैं city में, but the city has well over 20-30 species of reptiles, including chameleon, monitor lizards. We do have some small mammals also, but the spiders and the butterflies or the moths that come on our light at night. हमें लगता है कि ये कीड़ा है, अब इसको मार दो, निकाल दो. लेकिन just stop and look at it, you know, just try and understand. उसका भी एक कुछ रोल है. वो अगर रहेगा, it is fulfilling something. The bats that we have around us, it's all fulfilling a role. And it's very important to have these things. The owls we have in the city, हमें nature में free pest control दे रखा है. The snakes that we find in, the owls that we find, they all hunt. I mean, they feed on rats. लेकिन we are trying to find different unnatural ways of killing the rats, where we have a free and most effective pest control service. जिसको हम निकाल रहे हैं. So these are very simple things which are beneficial to us, for which we need to stop and think and look up, look around us, and just learn what nature has to offer. Just understand the natural world around us.
3: In this, I would like to add. We have subjects like environmental studies, so we teach them the basics, but students need to have experience.
2: Right.
3: They see the pictures, they see the cycle, but they go on the field and then they do not have that kind of experience.
2: Right. क्योंकि हमने सब चीज को distant कर दिया है ना कि आपको wildlife देखना है, you have to go to a jungle, you have to go on a safari. That's the only way to see wildlife. We need to change that narrative. We need to start talking about what is around us. And then that theory becomes practical in no time, without having traveled, without spending any money, with very little time investment as well. So that narrative needs to change.
1: And ma'am, जैसे आपने कहा ना अभी, ये थोड़ा सा ना academics भी है, तो इसको ना interesting जब तक नहीं बनाया जाएगा, तब तक बच्चे भी उस पर ध्यान नहीं देंगे. बॉम्बे में आप बच्चों की बात कर रही हैं, 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